La música te acompaña en el fin de semana. 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Don't stop, come get this. Move to the rhythm, you don't wanna miss this.

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Don't stop, come get this. Move to the rhythm, you don't wanna miss this. Don't stop, come get this. Move to the rhythm, you don't wanna miss this.

hates me. My enemies ride fast, knowing not this ride's their last. Saddle my horse as I drink my last.